0: in house music. It's Release Yourself.
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1: 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Now, she's come through the Tool Room Academy and already scored releases on Tool Room, Flash Mob Records, and Adesso.

0: yourself.
1: Well, that was the release of Guest Mix with Emma Claire, and that was Before Then, my DJ set recorded live at Fun Festine Festival in Lokeren, Belgium. Thank you so much for checking out the show this week. And remember, you can listen back to this show or the full release of Archive via my SoundCloud page. I'll be back next week, same time, same place, to give you the very best of house music from around the world. Until next time, you have been released. I hope to see you.

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Studio album Signals is out on Anjuna Deep next Friday, and they'll be in later to market with an exclusive mix. Let's get back into it with this, though. Something delightful that landed in our promo inbox this week. It's James Tristan with Ultima.

0: more from him later, as well as Genix, Dosem and Kaio and Albert. But next...
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0: This week's Record of the Week got its first outing in front of 20,000 people at ABGT 700 in the Gorge earlier this month. It's a heavy hitter from British producer Simon Gregory,

brother Ian Stone. He wishes you both the best and can't wait for your next A&B show together. Mikey from Lake Tahoe shouts out Mel, Dan and V in Chicago. Going to the Gorge together was so much fun and he can't wait for another A&B show. Here's to many more nights like this, he says. And Tommy, also from Tahoe, wants to give the biggest hug and shout out to the whole Anjuna family for making his girlfriend Alex's first event so welcoming that she's now completely hooked. That's nice. It's always good to get new music from these guys. It's Kion Albert with Halo.

remix of Ilan Bluestone, Johnny Bluestone, L Waves and Pieta T's May Woe Fi. If you missed the memo, the Above and Beyond main set from ABGT 700 is now up on YouTube in full. Every milestone show is special, but singing our hearts out together in that weather really was one for the books. Next up on Days Like Nights, this is Darlu with Stella.

Dosem with Ornaments. Next up, a new down-tempo rework of Ocean Lab's classic Sky Falls Down, part of a new series we're launching on Anjuna Chill, where we revisit label classics. The first edition, Anjuna Chilled 01, is out on December 3rd and features reworks of some of our favourites, including that down-tempo mix of Sun and Moon, which came with the previously unheard second verse.

spot this week with Don't Want to Sleep Alone with Joan and the Giants. Originally an intimate ballad about unrequited love and late-night longing, he's flipped it into a real dance floor heater. I know Kaya and Albert are also fans of this too. Let's all push that

03 against all odds with Save Me. Eric from Oxnard sends a massive shout out to his ABGT 700 friends Brenda, Karina, Marco, Donna and Liv. We don't drink mimosas, he says, but my oh my, what a wonderful weekend. I don't know where I'd be without any of you lovely people, and I'm looking forward to the next big milestone show. Proud son Oliver Grapes wants to congratulate his dad Simon on buying a fantastic new house. And Jill and Justin from Vancouver, Canada want to give a shout out to their amazing friends Alex and Jess, who travelled with them to ABGT 700. It was their first show and they had an unforgettable time celebrating Alex's birthday. A quick glance at the clock tells me it's nearly time to hand over to Dusky for tonight's guest mix. Next up, though, it's Ezekiel Arias and FJL with Color Divino.

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0: Tonight I've got the legendary UK duo Dusky in the hot seat. The pair first exploded onto the scene back in 2011 with the critically acclaimed Stick By This on Anjuna Deep. Then came the huge hit Careless, still considered one of the defining UK house records to this day. In 2014, they launched their own label, 17 Steps, which has gone on to host releases and remixes from the likes of Nathan McKay, LTJ Bookham, Interplanetary Criminal, Denim Audio and Shed. Their stunning fifth studio album, Signals, is out today on Anjuna Deep, and they're here tonight with an exclusive mix tomorrow.

thanks to Dusky for tonight's fabulous guest mix. Their new album, Signal, is out now on all good platforms. And if you want more where that came from, they're on the road next week for a huge world tour that will take them from North America to Europe and then right down to Australia. For all the details and tickets, head to their socials. That's a wrap on this week's Group Therapy, my furry friends, but I'll be back, same time, same place next week with a guest mix from Mark Sherry, who's fresh from remixing Above and Beyond's Quicksand. Don't miss it. Until then, thanks for listening. Look after each other. Bye-bye.

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you look into the distance, there's a house upon the hill, guiding like a lighthouse. It's a place where you'll be safe to feel our grace, 'cause we've all made mistakes. If you've lost your way,

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Of America, where we choose pride over character, and we can pick sides, but this is us, this is us, this is. 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
1: 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Number 2, Shakira, Burna Boy.

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1: 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Number 2, Shakira, Burna Boy.

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This is-

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Hey guys, what's up? Hope you're doing well and ready for this week's episode of No Excuses with me, EDX. It's that time again where I showcase the deeper, more melodic sounds. So coming up, I'll be playing music from Paradox, Bruno Martini, and Chilli.

something rather dreamy and melodic there from 242 Echoes called Pure Memories. Before that, Soft Fiction, Antoine Fouren and O1 joined forces on a rather large release titled Stay With Me. I also played the brand new one from Corin Cavini and Down Under. It's called Magic and is about to drop on Purified Records. Let's get straight back to the music with a very uplifting number from German duo Boss Axis. This is Same But Different. Check it out. No

taking you back to the beginning of the year there with Inner Glow from me, EDX. Prior to that was If Here Was Forever. I also played the powerful new one from Nora and Pure featuring Aurum. It's called Burning Up and has just dropped on Enormous Tunes. Thanks for tuning in to this week's episode of No Excuses. Hope you enjoyed the deeper selection. If you want to check out everything I played, head over to 1001tracklist.com. That's it for me for this week's No Excuses. I'm closing out with a stunning record from Mondingo. Here's New Life. Enjoy, and I'll catch you at the same time.

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